This is a love nation. Put your hearts together and you will find life is good when you open your mind. I've traveled far, I've traveled wide. The universe will decide. Material things get left behind. So seek the truth and open up your mind.

box of mesodermal tissue. The head of the embryo goes forward. The head bone further under by the denier end. The neural folds fuse to form two cells. Here you end develops into a three-part brain. Down the oviduct. These root-like strands.